but to the sail. Oh, my boat is empty. Yes, my hand is empty. From the wrist to

Oh please, we ain't got no peace, because we spent all our money on some OCDs. It's like, oh please, we ain't got no peace, because we spent all our money on some OCDs. We're saying, oh please, we ain't got no peace, because we spent all our money on some OCDs. We got some OJZs, couple ODBs, place them up in perfect order.

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It's like, oh please, we ain't got no peas, because we spent all our money on some OCDs. We're saying, oh please, we ain't got no peas, because we spent all our money on some OCDs. We got some OJZs, couple ODBs, place them up in perfect order, cause my OCDs.

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It's like, oh please, we ain't got no peace, because we spent all our money on some old CDs. We're saying, oh please, we ain't got no peace, because we spent all our money on some old CDs. We got some old Jay-Z's, couple old DBs, place them up in perfect order, cause my OC.

0: OD. It's like, oh please, we ain't got no peace, because we spent all that money on some OCDs. It's like, oh please, we ain't got no peace, because we spent all that money on some OCDs. It's like, oh please, we ain't got no peace, because we spent all that money on some OCDs. Got some OJZs, couple ODBs, place them up in perfect order, because my OCD won't let me keep it.
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We're now less than 10 minutes away from a loss of signal.

hours, 39 minutes. We've had no further conversation with the crew since our last report. The flight surgeon says there is no indication at this time that they have begun to sleep, but we expect they'll be getting to sleep here shortly. Coming up in less than 10 seconds now, we'll be crossing into the sphere of influence of the moon, and our displays will shift from Earth reference to moon reference at 61 hours, 41 minutes. 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